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0: We can appreciate the lessons they brought. We can have gratitude for the moments and detach from any pain they caused. They helped us grow at that time. The second type of people in our life are like branches. You have to be careful with these because they can often fool you. They'll make you think that they're a good friend, they're really strong, and they're there for you. But the minute you step out on them, they can break and fall. We've all had people who say to us, "You can depend on me. I'm always there for you. I'm just one call away." But when you follow up with those promises, you find that they were hollow. In our own lives, we know moments where we've been branches to others and had branches in our lives. Often we may have promised a lot and not been able to live up to it because of our own shortcomings, and the same is true for others. This allows us the opportunity to become more honest with ourselves and more honest with the people around us. We need to surround ourselves with people who contribute to our overall emotional, mental, physical well-being. Then the third type of person are those that are like the roots. People who are like roots of a tree are permanent. Friendships who go through everything, go through hell and back and grow through it, and still stand strong as friends worth keeping. A good friend knows all your best stories. A best friend has been through them with you. A tree in its lifetime can have millions of leaves, hundreds of thousands of branches, but a few roots down at the bottom to make sure it gets everything that it needs. When you get some roots, hold on to them, but the rest of it, be okay to let it go. Reflect on this. Who is a leaf, a branch, or a root in your life? And to who are you a leaf, a branch, or a root? And remember, you cannot change the people around you, but you can change the people you choose to be around.
1: Alright, so voilà ça, la motivation pour la bon matin. 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

0: l'autre est temps avec station numéro 1 qui fait cesser le briller. 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
1: Good morning and welcome to the news summary for today, Friday, the 11th of September, presented by Rita Joubert-Lawen. The future of Seychelles sports is under scrutiny following a visit by the National Assembly's Financial and Public Accounts Committee, the FPAC, to the Seychelles Ports Authority. FPAC members met the authority's new management team and were briefed on its plans, including the Port Victoria Extension and Rehabilitation Project, which is currently in the procurement process. A committee says it's generally satisfied with the authority's financial management and future plans. SPA Chief Executive Pierre Prosper says priorities include improving staff coordination, strengthening port security, and moving the port extension project forward.
2: We are going through general introduction of different aspects of what we do, who we are, and what authority laws that we operate on, and what our general roles are. Then our financial director went through the numbers and explained and briefed on the budgets and our P&L and balance sheets, meaning what SPA financially looks like. We are a very healthy company. We will also go through our forward outlooks in terms of projects that we need to do internally. And then, of course, we will brief on the Port Victoria Extension project. And again, it will be introductory. We will make sure we do not go beyond what we allowed to do within the tender.

0: process.
1: Beach services at Bolonay are getting a boost with three new kiosks for local beach operators. The facilities are designed to give operators dedicated spaces to serve tourists and the public while improving the overall look and quality of services along the beach. The kiosks can accommodate up to six operators and were built by Constance Filia Resort in partnership with the Poglo District Community, beach operators and other stakeholders. They were officially opened yesterday morning with representatives from the resort, the Poglo District and the beach operators in attendance. The electronic border control system, Trovisory, remains relevant to Seychelles from a public health perspective. That's according to Public Health Commissioner Dr. Jude Gédéon, who told the Commission of Inquiry yesterday morning that the system played an important role in monitoring and screening visitors during the COVID-19 pandemic. The inquiry is examining the legality, tax obligations, and background of the 2021 agreement between Seychelles and Trovisory on border management and electronic travel authorization. It's also looking into possible conflicts of interest involving public officials and political figures.
2: When there is an outbreak somewhere, like the Mpox in Madagascar and currently the Ebola in DRC, we send them modified questions that they would put to people who are coming from these countries, one. Secondly, they can automate the sending of an email, because all travelers give their email address, to these travelers in either English or French, giving them advice what to do. Thirdly, they notify us through the Advanced Passenger Information System of where these people will be staying, so our staff can monitor them. And this is actually in application right now.
1: In international news, at least 29 people, including children, have been killed in a fire in the Eastern Democratic Republic of Congo. The blaze broke out in Bukavu's Chimpunda neighborhood, spreading to two schools and around 300 wooden homes. Officials say panic triggered a stampede as children tried to escape. Some were trampled, while others died from suffocation. 29 people are being treated in hospital. 21 of them are in intensive care. Bukavu has been under the control of the Rwanda-backed AFC M23 rebel group since February last year. And finally, a 75-year-old man has been jailed for 2 years after strangling a woman who was singing along at a West End show in London. Malcolm Potier attacked Kirsty O'Donnell during We Will Rock You at the London Coliseum in June 2023. The court heard O'Donnell and a friend were singing when Potier's partner told them to shut up. O'Donnell called the reaction rude, prompting Potier to say, "I'll show you what rude is," before strangling her for several seconds. He was convicted of non-fatal strangulation. The judge described his behavior as extreme and horrific. Potier had previously served prison time in Australia for twice trying to arrange the murder of a former partner. And with that, we've come to the end of the summary. I thank you for your attention and wish you a great Friday.
3: Thank you, Rita, for the news in English. And our weather forecast for today, we'll be expecting some sun intervals with showers at times, with maximum temperature recorded for today 29 degrees Celsius, minimum 24 degrees Celsius. Wind direction will be southeast with wind speeds of 20 to 40 kilometers per hour, making the state of the sea moderate. So there you have it, guys. This was our weather forecast for this beautiful Friday, the 11th of September. Good morning, Seychelles.
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0: All right, so we are back. 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
1: 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Huh?
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0: All right, so nou bout clip nou gade un kouban message a kin entre nou gay Mahail Extreme. I think the answer is smiling. My friends, have a nice day. Bye Emran Talma. Kin avou mo sign nou na Teen Titans Go from Jean d'Arc. 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So you say nou gay all the way from Mauritius, comme si non. Nani Saïk Moussa, bonjour.
3: Moussa. And I'm Nia, and we're back. And the answer is Crypto the Superdog. Bye, have a nice day, and TGIF.
0: TGIF as well. Have a nice day, Crypto the Superdog. Okay, merci beaucoup. Nana Staniela, good morning, Staniela.
4: Hi, DJ Extreme. Hello. It's Staniela, and the answer is Life of Super Pets. Bye, have a nice day, and this is Crypto. Bye, have a nice day.
0: Life of Super Pets. Okay, it's Crypto. Okay, nou gade kou lines tan nou bwene voice note ki nante. 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Thank you, Kane. Nou ana...
5: Extreme. Good morning. It's Mia, and the answer is Superman. Have a nice day. Bye.
0: The answer is Superman. Okay, thank you. Bonjour.
6: 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The answer is Super Pet Dog.
0: The answer is Super Pet Dog. Okay, merci beaucoup. Bonjour.
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7: The answer is Super Pets. Bye. Have a nice day. And the people that are talking is Crypto and I think Superman. Bye, and TGIF, everybody.
0: Bye, TGIF. Okay, Nungay, good morning, Extreme. Darnell is shy to speak, Darnell. So he wants me to tell you that the answer is Super Pets. Maybe send an advice for him. Blessed day. 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Please record a voice réponse. C'est tout. Simple. Fairly, ça ou fairly.

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1: Good morning to everyone. All sports fans, let's check out some tennis. Arina Sabalenka's march towards a third successive U.S. Open title continued as she powered past home Hope Jessica Pegula in an impressive display to reach the final in New York. So the Belarusian overcame some early frustration and raised her level when it mattered most to secure a 7-5, 6-2 victory and a 20th successive win at Flushing Meadow. So Sabalenka will surrender her world number one ranking on Monday, but victory over Pegula kept alive her hopes of ending the year with a Grand Slam title. Great Britain's Neil Skupski and his American partner Christian Harrison are through to the US Open men's double final after beating top seeds Henry Patton and Harry Heliovaara. So the Australian Open champion secured a 7-6, 7-4, 6-2 win in an hour and 23 minutes and are yet to drop a set at this year's tournament. Let's check out some championship action. Englishman Archie Brown scored as Fenerbahce began their return to Champions League football by holding Roma to a draw 1-1. But the future of Fenerbahce's veteran coach Ismail Kartal was thrown into doubt after the game as he announced his resignation in the post-match news conference. So that sparked confusion over his future as the club attempted to get him to reverse the unexpected decision. PSV Eindhoven and Shakhtar Donetsk played out a 1-1 draw to open their Champions League campaign at Philips Stadion. So the Ukrainian champions took the lead through Gilger Mendoza in the first half injury time, but Sergino Desk struck early in the second half as both sides settled for a point in a hard-fought contest. England captain Harry Kane scored his 55th Champions League goal as Michael Oli struck twice as Bayern Munich began their campaign by comfortably beating Bordeaux 5-0. So Victor Company's side will be looking to improve on last season when they reach the semi-finals. Como made an impressive Champions League debut by defeating visitors RB Leipzig 4-1 in the opening league phase outing. The goals from Martin Baturina and Tassos in the first half gave the debutants a 2-0 lead before Hassan Diao and Maximo Peron added to the scoreline after the break on the historic night for the Italian club on the shores of Lake Como. Manchester United recorded their biggest Champions League victory since 2020 as they swept Sabah FK aside at Old Trafford. So the Azerbaijan champions came through four rounds of qualifying to reach the main league phase of the tournament for the first time.

0: Lens scored 2 goals in stoppage time as they came from behind twice to beat 10-man Slavia Prague 3-2. In some football gossip, of course, Martin Zubimendi may push to leave Arsenal in January after losing his place in the 11, with Chelsea and Real Madrid interested in the 27-year-old Spain midfielder. And of course, Argentine striker and free agent Mauro Icardi is open to moving to Everton after leaving Galatasaray in July. Real Madrid have offered 21-year-old Turkish midfielder Arda Güler, who counts Chelsea manager Xabi Alonso among his admirers, a 6-year contract. Liverpool were interested in 21-year-old Italian defender Marco Palestra, who later moved to Atalanta to Chelsea, but were hampered by needing to strengthen in other areas. Let's check out some fixtures for tonight. Championship fixtures: West Ham United against Wrexham. In Spanish La Liga, of course, we'll have Sevilla against Valencia. And there you have it, guys. This was some sports update here in Paradise FM. A great and blessed morning to you, TGIF Seychelles.
1: L'ambiance qu'ils ont à mettre, la musique qu'ils ont à voyer, vraiment là, vraiment intéressant. 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
1: Samuel Lance Parfait, tous les jours dans Paradis. 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

0: 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Aries, Taurus, Gemini. 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
1: All right, so for this Friday, let's check out your guidance for today, Aries. Good morning to you. Drop a gear. Next time you feel the urge to snap react, count to five out loud in rhythm with the music. And also for mental health remix, channel that high voltage energy into a quick physical stretch instead of holding it in your jaw, because your vibe is pure rhythm. Okay, Taurus, good morning to you. Let us know your go-to Friday evening unwind.

0: ritual, warm bath, pizza night, or total silence? What is it for this Friday night? So let us know and give yourself explicit permission to move slow, because you don't owe the world a rush today. Your vibe is rich and smooth. Gemini, Gemini, Gemini, give yourself an absolute favorite line. Okay, let us know that you give yourself an absolute favorite line for a song playing right now in your playlist. Let us know. Put your phone face down during lunch to let your racing thoughts catch up with your body. Your vibe is upbeat. It's an upbeat jam. So let's get some upbeat music for that, all right? Good morning, Seychelles.
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0: 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Good morning, Seychelles. 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
0: 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Mommy lets me sleep in one of your t-shirts.
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0: I really miss you, Daddy.

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I started high school. I made the honor roll. I hope you're proud of me. I'm also on this.

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1: What do you want, man?
0: My girl just caught me.
2: You made her catch you?
0: I don't know how I let this happen.
2: With who?
0: The girl next door, you know?
1: Nah.
0: I don't know what to do.
1: Say it wasn't you.
0: Oh.

0: 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Well, look no further.
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1: The news summary with Angela Rachel. In local news, police this morning recovered a burnt body from a house that was destroyed by fire in Petit-Barbaron. According to police, the body is believed to be that of a young man whose identity has not yet been established. The fire was reported at around 4:15 a.m. Amos Padayashi is the station officer for Victoria and Osoyal at the Fire and Rescue Services Agency.
2: We received a phone call at our fire station on Soyal at 4:25 in the early morning. There's a fire broken out in a house at Babaon. Immediately, we deploy our fire tender. Two fire tenders went pick up from Soyal fire station and two fire tenders from Mim fire station. We proceed on the scene. Arriving on the scene, the house was already engulfed with flame and we start to deploy our equipment for firefighting. Immediately, some police officers come on the scene, tell us there's somebody inside. Immediately, we carry out our firefighting and rescue also to find if we find a casualty inside.
1: The Minister for Transport, Véronique Laporte, has announced a salary review for Air Seychelles employees. She made the announcement in the National Assembly this week, saying the revised salaries will take effect at the end of September. The review comes following the airline's positive performance despite the ongoing conflict in the Gulf region. Meanwhile, Minister Laporte has announced that Seychelles is considering developing an airport on Koitivi as an alternative landing site closer to Mahé for the new XLR aircraft that Air Seychelles plans to lease in 2028. The Council of Ministers has approved the Seychelles Islands Foundation SIF Bill 2026, which will repeal and replace the 1979 decree governing the foundation. According to Vice President Sébastien Pillet, the new legislation reflects SIF's expanded role in the governance, management and conservation of Seychelles' internationally important natural heritage sites. To mark World First Aid Day, observed on the 12th of September, the Seychelles Red Cross Society, in collaboration with the police, organized a training

session on psychological first aid. The session aimed to highlight an often overlooked but essential aspect of first aid, supporting mental and emotional well-being. Drawing on its extensive experience in responding to disasters and emergencies, the Seychelles Red Cross Society took the opportunity to share its knowledge and expertise with the officers, equipping them with practical tools to provide psychological support when needed. In international news, memorial services are taking place today to mark the 25th anniversary of the 9/11 attacks in the United States. On the 11th September 2001, 2,977 people were killed when hijackers crashed three planes into the World Trade Center in New York City and the Pentagon in Virginia. A fourth plane crashed in a field in Pennsylvania after passengers fought back. Fighting is escalating in Yemen after Houthi forces seized the strategic Red Sea port city of Mocha from Saudi-backed government forces. The capture puts the Houthis about 75 kilometers from a key shipping route connecting Asia and Europe. The Houthis say they do not pose a threat to international shipping, but have warned that they could target vessels linked to Saudi Arabia. The conflict has already pushed oil prices higher amid growing concerns over regional supplies and shipping. And this brings us to the end of this news summary. Thank you for listening.

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3: We are doing it a little bit different. We have Steve Nyeosi in the building. That is DJ Shinsky. I know you're surprised. You're like, wow. What? So he's a Kenyan-born DJ, an entertainer based in Texas.
4: Yes.
3: Houston, Texas. Mm-hmm. And his passion for music basically began at the age of 16.
4: 16, yes.
3: And throughout his career, DJ Shinsky, you've basically received multiple nominations, including two for Best African DJ in the States.
4: Yes.
3: And one for World DJ of the Year at the NEA Awards. Mm-hmm. And you've also won your first DJ spin-off in Houston.
4: Yes.
3: Damn! Mm-hmm. That's crazy and I have nothing. But anyway, it's fine.
4: Wow.
3: Good evening. Hi.
4: Hi, how you doing?
3: I'm fine. How are you doing?
4: Nikopo asana.
3: Oh my God, I expected you to have like that accent.
4: Accent, sina.
3: So wa Kenya mengine tu chocha tu basi.
4: Wana chocha.
3: Au tudanganya.
4: Unless kama umezaliwa huko like, oh, we've been there since leo kwa mtoto.
3: Mhm. Ndio your accent itakuwa but kama umekuwa Kenya ndo kwenda huko ikwangi. Oh, my ex is such a liar, by it's fine. This is the person you're going to be interviewing today, DJ Shinsky. And coming right up is Baby Love by Heart the Band and Bounce by DJ Shinsky featuring Arrow Boy and Joel. Arrow Boy featuring DJ Shinsky with Bounce. And it's exactly 10 minutes past 8 p.m. Karibuni sana to Baze Radio, number one online radio station. And you can get to listen to me and this interview in particular at bazeradio.co.ke or bazeonlineradio.co.ke or my Safaricom app. So DJ Shinsky, I'd love to know why DJing over engineering. My goodness.
4: I know it sounds crazy, Cindy.
3: Yeah.
4: I mean, I love engineering. That's when I went to high school and college. That was my passion, Pia. Mm-hmm. But DJing just, I think it overtook my passion, engineering. Because I feel like DJing, you get to interact now too on a personal level. You can actually get the feedback immediately.
3: Yeah.
4: Mtu anakuambia, hey, manzi umejia poa, you know, you made my night, blah, blah.
3: Yeah.
4: And I also love music, so that kind of, kind of feeling unapata from DJing. Uh-huh. Engineering can do that. You can get that. Yeah.
3: Understandable.
4: Yeah.
3: So how did you gain recognition in Houston?
4: Houston. So I started DJing at house parties in Dongondongo and Nini. Mm-hmm. And some baby showers. Mm-hmm. Some a little bit of weddings would come in. So but my first club event was I did my friend an invite. Mm-hmm. I used to work with him. Can invite him, by the way, I know a promoter.
3: Yeah.
4: Who does events on Thursdays. I said, okay. Yeah. So he hooked me up with a gig. Mm-hmm. And the first night, the promoter was like, wow, we need you back here. So I started doing every Thursday over there. Mm-hmm. And nilianza na Niger kwanza. Mm-hmm. I didn't start with Kenyans. I just started with DJing for West Africans. At that time, walikuwa wengi huko.
3: Yeah.
4: I mean, they still are in Houston. Mm-hmm. So that's how I think I got to learn a lot of Afrobeats, Niger.
3: Yeah.
4: All those songs. And it kind of said, sana saw now where I'm in the space where I can go to Ghana, my Nigeria, I can DJ for them. And they'll feel like I'm one of their own.
3: So do you think us as Kenyans feel like DJ Shinsky is one of our own?
4: Yes, I think so. I'm sure because they always come and support my shows. Kenyans wa kiwa meni support sana. Mm-hmm. Everywhere I go, all different countries, they always come and they represent the flag kabisa.
3: Yeah.
4: And I have to make sure pia ni macheze vizuri.
3: They represent by. Mm-hmm. So you'd mentioned that you've played Afrobeat specifically for wasewa West Africa kiasi yake.
4: Yeah.

0: So what other genres of music do you specialize in?
1: Pretty much everything, uh-huh. except country. Country mentioned. Uh-huh. Country and maybe rock pia. Mm-hmm. Rock pia is a bit of a challenge for me.
0: Yeah.
1: But kila kitu from Afrobeats, hip hop, mm-hmm. Dancehall, reggae, of course Kenyan music, urban tone, hizo zote, amapiano.
0: Yeah.
1: Latino music also. Mm-hmm. Just pretty much, I like to play everything.
0: Apart from country and rock.
1: Yeah, country and rock, you're in the struggle.
0: So speaking about music, right, mm-hmm. How did your upbringing in Kenya influence your music style?
1: It's the biggest influence. Actually, I think if I was a different country, maybe it would be different.
0: Yeah.
1: I don't know where I'll be. But just based on the fundamentals, my family walikuwa nasikiza muziki sana. They still do also. My parents walikuwa nasikiza mazilozo pendo, kina Franco.
0: Oof,
1: yeah, hizo. So they used to play all the time. Now, of course, hizo mangoma za Kisii.
0: Yeah. But,
1: hey, yeah, it was a bit, just growing up in that environment where they love music inside their sana, and then going to high school in the highway, secondary school, shout out to Asewa High. Uh-huh. My classmates, we listened to music kila saa tunapanda matatu, because matatu was my biggest influence.
0: Yeah.
1: Because I used to kupanda matatu hadi, used to stay in Buru. Uh-huh. So from South Sea to Buru, kila sama panatu matatu, you listen to the music and you listen to all these DJs, wakicheza all those mixes.
0: Yeah.
1: Akina Adrian, akina Homeboys. Mm-hmm. It was just inspiring for me.
0: Yeah.
1: And I said one day, I'll have my mixes in those matatus.
0: Amen.
1: And fast forward now, They can't get enough of it.
0: Mixes ziko kila mahali kwa makeja, bukla, matatus, you mentioned it.
1: Yeah.
0: Now, coming up, I would love to know, how do you balance your live performances and basically creating online content?
1: Okay.
0: This is after African Star by Sauti Sol featuring Burna Boy. Then Don't Kill My Vibe once again by DJ Shinsky featuring Tino DLX. And it's 16 minutes past 8 p.m. You know the vibe is my love. Keep it bass ready. Don't Kill My Vibe by DJ Shinsky featuring Tino DLX. And it's 22 minutes past the top of the hour. My name is Atieno Karibu Sala to Bees Radio, the 6 to 9 show. Every Monday, Hardy Friday from 6 p.m. to 9 p.m. And before that short commercial break, I'd ask Shinsky, how do you balance live performances and creating online content?
1: Well, live performances is it's different because lazima kuna angalia the crowd and trying to figure out wanataka nini.
0: Yeah.
1: At all times, like kila saa after a few songs naangalia sema okay, huyo ana dance, huyo anashikilia demo hivi. Huyo ana boyeka hapa nini nini. Mm-hmm. Then you have to switch the songs.
0: Yeah.
1: But online content is more of like just expressing your creativity.
0: Mm-hmm.
1: And I guess just trying to figure out what people want without even you knowing, getting the immediate reaction.
0: Yeah.
1: So you just have to like, now it's mostly guesswork.
0: Mm-hmm.
1: But most of the time people also unangalia trends, unangalia what's happening. And also you put your own like flavor into it.
0: Yeah.
1: So that people can identify in a different way.
0: Mm-hmm.
1: Nakakama hao sengine. Yeah.
0: Hao sengine ni kina naibuwa mensho. To top the scandal by force.
1: The others. Let me just say the others.
0: So, off air, you told me that your manager mentioned, mm-hmm. that you're touring Africa.
1: Yes.
0: At the moment. Which country have you gone to?
1: So far, I've been to Ghana.
0: Mm-hmm.
1: And my next stop tomorrow is Zanzibar.
0: Mm-hmm.
1: And Tanzania also on Sunday.
0: Okay.
1: And and I'll be back to the States after that. I have a few shows on this next weekend. I'll be back to the States.
0: Was Ghana the Dirty December
1: team? Yeah, Dirty December. First time there.
0: I've always wanted to go to those things. But like, it is Sudan, it's my vibe.
1: Yeah, actually, it was first time in Ghana. Uh-huh. I was supposed to also go to Nigeria.
0: Uh-huh.
1: Lakini kuna ka mtu aliniroga, uh-huh. akasema wewe utamuka na vibaya. So I went the first day in Ghana, I twisted my ankle.
0: Oh, sorry.
1: Yeah,

0: So I couldn't even go to my shows and nini. So I just went to my show. But from what I've seen in Ghana, it's crazy. There's just too many parties going on. A lot of celebrities, a lot of people want to go from the States, diaspora everywhere, and they party until. Lakini ni kama Kenya, but man, the level of partying, it's crazy.
1: Insane. It's crazy. So speaking about party, you have an event today alongside DJ Keys in Alchemist. They will tell us about it. Is that like an entrance fee? Is it only for I hope umesikia stories za Alchemist where people of color kuingia ni kidogo tafash. White people are allowed to get in.
0: Yeah.
1: You could tell us about this gig of yours.
0: Yeah, so Alchemist is my second show in Alchemist for my tour. The first one ilikuwa my first show in December. This is gonna be my last one for my tour. And I mean, so far they've treated me well. It's John, any kind of discrimination that I can think of, but I've seen the crowd was very diverse. So I can't really speak much about it, but yeah, it's gonna be a good show. Kutakona entrance fee, I think it's like 500 bob, if I'm not mistaken.
2: Redeemable.
0: But it's redeemable.
1: Oh, okay.
0: I'll
1: you
0: be
1: can
0: DJing.
1: Get yourself a B or something.
0: Kabisa. Kabisa. I'll be DJing alongside Case. And I'm hoping to record that show ndo niweke kwa YouTube ndo watu wajione.
1: Ebu weka ndo tujione at least to feel included before we speak. So when we come back, we've had like multiple songs of yours. Umekuwa na nani, Yotino DLX.
0: Yes.
1: Pia umekuwa na Arrow Boy. And I would love to know, how do you collaborate with other artists, especially in terms of integrating their tracks into your performances and your personality as well?
0: Yes.
1: And coming right up is Theme by Fena Gitu. Enjoy. Noel Nderitu with Nyumbani, and it's 28 minutes to 9 p.m. before we wind up on today's show. And coming right up is You Guy by P-Unit featuring Kolo, followed right up by Denge Madenge by Matata, then DJ Shinsky featuring Nai Boy and Give It To Me. Speaking about Nai Boy, who is an artist, I'd asked you before we went on that short commercial music break, how do you collaborate with other artists, especially in terms of, integrating their tracks and you as a DJ?
0: So I try to look up the artist that I want to work with, naangalia what songs, catalog, na akona nini, what style yake iko aje. And if I like the style, and I feel like it can match my style too, I reach out. Like Arrowboy and Nai Boy, I reached out to them. Kumbia, have a beat. I would like to work with you.
1: Yeah.
0: And they were very nice. Wakumbali. Went to the studio. We got some tracks here and there, and we started promoting it. So I think eventually I would love to have enough tracks or a catalog where I can nenda kwa show yangu and I just play my own songs, like the vile all these other EDM DJs, house DJs, they come and play their own songs. That's my goal, Sasa.
1: Okay, so as we wind up, how would you like to be remembered in the DJ community and the music industry at large?
0: I would like to be remembered as a unifier of cultures.
1: Okay,
0: so the reason why I'm working so I could travel and get to do other countries is to unite people with music, because I feel like now the number one thing that can unite people is food. I love
1: and music.
0: And then music, yeah.
1: Yes.
0: So at least for me, I think I can do. I cannot say speaker, but I can do food. I mean music.
1: Music. Yeah. Nobody una pika design yake, but
0: yeah, exactly. Exactly. So that's what I'd like to be remembered.
1: Okay, so what advice would you give to aspiring DJs looking to break into the industry today?
0: Aspiring DJs, I think you need consistency.
1: Okay.
0: If you come on, you wanna be a DJ, just be consistent with it. Learn from the best. Just look up your whoever is DJing, and you feel like say I want to be like him or I want to be something like that. Mfuate, look at the catalog, look at what they're doing. Just try to copy and try to make your own.
1: Yeah.
0: Alafu pia, number one thing you may notice nowadays with social media is branding.
1: True.
0: Yeah. So you have to know how to brand yourself. Also, people need to know what separates you apart from other DJs.
1: Yeah.
0: So your identity last week, you have to come up with it as soon as you can, so you can brand yourself as well. Yeah.
1: I will have probably asked you where we can get your mixes from, but why am I asking? I need to have 1.7.

0: It's also on my website. So just DJSinski.com. I got some merch there. It will really help a lot if you support it, because my brother makes my matches noise.
1: Okay.
0: So, you know, and I'm Sadianga Napo. He helps me a lot with that.
1: Okay. Mm-hmm. So anyway, that was DJ Shinsky, guys. He'll be performing tonight at The Alchemist alongside people that I've worked with. These are my former colleagues, DJ Keys and DJ Lisbon. Nainanza from 8 p.m. till 8. And the ticket is redeemable at 500 shillings. Alchemist, Kopali Westlands off Parklands Road.
0: Yes.
1: So come on, end up when you support DJ Shinsky. Kidogo kidogo unaza jiona YouTube. You know, you never know. You never know. Napo, maybe nyota yako unaza shine the most. But anyway, thank you so much for gracing me with your presence today. I appreciate it. And safe travels back to the States. I hope moto ija kucharaza.
0: But thank you so much for the interview, Santi.
1: You're welcome. Anytime. You guy by P Unit and Kolo, enjoy.
0: All right.

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it. I got drive, I don't need a car. 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Fall off what? 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